this town's lost its faith. 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So if our time is running out, day after day, we'll make the Monday a masterpiece. Oh my, my, oh my, my love. I take one look at you, you're taking me out.

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Little girls, double dutch on the concrete.

Singing for Push Expo 72 is Save the Children. And we're all very serious about that because we're expecting the children to save us all.

0: 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Yeah, you said forever, now I drive alone past your street.
1: 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Põe e deixa.

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So if our time is running out, day after day, we'll make the mundane a masterpiece. Oh my, my, oh my, my love. I take one look at you, you're taking me out.